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4: Denise, one of our regular contributors on Drive Time Jukebox, introduced me to a lady by the name of Vicky Venice yesterday. I was going to play a couple of songs, but I forgot the iPad. 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
5: I
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Now, the young lady's going to be a superstar if she's not already. Ella Langley and Weren't for the Wind and Choosing Texas. 11 and a half minutes to 8 o'clock. Badger then after 8 with Sizzling 60s. Alan Jackson there, 2 Up Saturday.

0: Jackson!
1: I need to borrow that hat, man.
2: There you go. A live version of It's 5 O'Clock Somewhere.
0: Woo! Woo!
2: Yeah. Alan Jackson and Jimmy Buffett. That's our two-up Saturday. And we've only got one song left, and I just hope this comes true between now and next Saturday. Really do. Hope you've enjoyed it. I have, and we'll do it all again next week. Badgers in after 9. Brad Paisley, Mud on the Tires to 9 o'clock.

Dusty Springfield, Stay a While. It's a golden oldie, one of that one. The Beach Boys, Go, I Get Around. And Reflection, Just Like Romeo and Juliet. 13 minutes after 9 o'clock, 91.9 Star FM. Jerry and the Pacemakers, I'm the One, from 1964.

0: That's all it took, yeah. Just one look. The Hollies, the Deltones before that one. What do I say? And Jerry and the Pacemakers. I'm the one. 20 minutes after 9 o'clock. Sounds of the 60s on Saturday with Buzz. Coming up after the break, Freddie and the Dreamers. Tell Me When and Buddy Holly. Not Fade Away.
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Elvis Presley, It's Now or Never. The Cicadas before that one, That's What I Want. 27 away from 10 o'clock on a beautiful Saturday morning. Jerry Lee Lewis, A Whole Lot of Shaking Going On.

a shit. All you gotta do, honey, is kind of stand in one spot. Wiggle around just a little bit. And that's what you got. Yeah. Now let's go one time. Hey!

0: Johnny Cash, and I won't back down. We've heard that song before me. Freddie and the Dreamers, have you remember this one then? Freddie and the Dreamers, I Think of You. 20 minutes away from 10 o'clock, 91.9, Star FM. Had a car accident yesterday. The other driver, he was a midget. When he got out of the car, he said, "I'm not happy." I said, "Which one are you then?" Coming up, compliments of ATJ's Earthworks, a grapevine for today's Saturday.
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0: 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The National Transport Museum on Rifle Range Road is open from 9 a.m. to 4 p.m. The Wing Hing Long Museum is open every Saturday from 9:30 a.m. to 1:30 p.m. 10 Ruby Street, Tinga. 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The Delvin Bridge Club meet every Saturday from 1 p.m. at the Town and Country Club, Otho Street, right next door to the ambulance station. 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

0: 239-5301. 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NANAA hold their meeting every Saturday at 6 p.m. at the Girl Guide Hall in Campbell Street. Tea, coffee and biscuits are provided. For more information, 24-hour helpline and meeting times, phone 1300 222 222. That's the Star FM Grapevine for the day, Saturday. And the Jeffrey Cooper from Delungra Ag, they'll be out to Tinga today. Well done, Jeffrey.
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1: Yes, thank you to the RSPCA. There is no lost and found at the moment, so I think it's A-OK. But if you have a lost and found item, want to do the right thing by that item, phone 561 92439, contact us here at Star FM and we'll endeavour to get it back to where it's supposed to be. Tell me when, the Apple Jacks.

Freddie and the Dreamers, Over You. And tell me when, Applejacks, take us up to the 10 o'clock news, sport and weather update, the searches. 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
1: Hello, I'm Kim Cartwright. The National Commissioner for Aboriginal and Torres Strait Islander Children and Young People has called for a wider investigation into correctional systems, saying the death of Kumanjayi little baby must compel us to be and do better for the futures of our children. The man suspected of abducting and killing the five-year-old girl was released from prison last week. Alice Springs traditional owner Cedric Miller works with domestic violence offenders and believes newly released prisoners should be returned.